Kenneth Salito with Timothy Brown at the Academy of St. Martin in the Fields. That's a rondo in E-flat major written by Mozart. There's Mozart music every day here on BTPM Classical, and you can guarantee some motivation from Mozart when you tune in on weekday mornings. It's the Mozart Block at 9 o'clock Monday through Friday. Next, though, it's Travel to Sweden, and it's not the only Swedish piece this hour. We hear this first one here called Midsommarvaka, a celebration of midsummer from Hugo Alfvén in his Swedish Rhapsody No. 1. Here's the Stockholm Philharmonic.

0: Enjoying some Swedish music there, the Hugo Alfvén Swedish Rhapsody No. 1. That was the Stockholm Philharmonic Orchestra with Neeme Järvi conducting. I'm Genevieve Randall. It's great to be with you here on this Wednesday evening, sharing the world's greatest music on BTPM Classical. In a few moments, the chamber music by a German composer with Czech ancestry.
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Guitarist Göran Solskjær, great at playing classical music as well as music by the Beatles, and there, Hoagy Carmichael's Georgia on My Mind. 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Some music from the last half of the 18th century that is written by Carl Stamitz, a chamber work here with Stamitz Octet No. 2 in E-flat. We'll hear Consortium Classicum.

Consortium Classicum with an octet written by the composer Karl Stamitz here on BTPM Classical. Glad to be with you as we're hearing more of the world's greatest music here tonight. I'm Genevieve Randall. Music fit for a king next. Well, I should say literally to celebrate King Sigurd I of Norway. This particular music by Edvard Grieg here next was for a historical play about the monarch. He became known as the Crusader, known for his powerful rule in medieval times in Norway. This is a suite of the music that Edvard Grieg wrote for that historical play, Raymond Lepard conducting the English Chamber Orchestra.

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0: A suite of music that was originally written to accompany a drama about a medieval Norwegian king. That's the Sigurdjorsalfar Suite by Edvard Grieg. Raymond Lepard led the English Chamber Orchestra. 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
0: I'm Genevieve Randall with you here tonight on BTPM Classical. Great to have you with us. A symphony starts this hour by Carl Philipp Emanuel Bach. CPE's music here is played by the Orchestra of the Age of Enlightenment.

A selection from CPE Bach's catalog there from the Orchestra of the Age of Enlightenment, Gustav Leonhardt conducting. That's the Symphony in E-flat Major kicking off this hour here on member-supported BTPM Classical. 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This Polonaise by Chopin earned the nickname Military Polonaise. Here's pianist Maurizio Pollini.

0: A recording from Maurizio Pollini of the Frédéric Chopin Polonaise No. 3 in A major, his military polonaise. If you're setting out your clothes for tomorrow, you can set them out accompanied by a fiery piece coming up. I'm Genevieve Randall. There is some energy. In fact, fuego is in the title, which means fire. And speaking of setting out your outfit, maybe you could use fire as slang for something awesome, like a really fire fit. Hopefully you'll set out that fuego fit as you hear the Conga del Fuego Nuevo by Arturo Marquez next here on BTPM Classical with Gustavo Dudamel leading the Simón Bolívar Symphony Orchestra of Venezuela.
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The Caga del Fuego Nuevo by Arturo Marquez. That was the Simón Bolívar Symphony Orchestra of Venezuela, led by Gustavo Dudamel. You're listening to BTPM Classical, and if you've just joined us, you found the world's greatest music here tonight. There's a whole website dedicated to the music by this next composer, Leonardo Leo. He never would have imagined a thing like the internet when he was about 39, which was 250 years before the birth of the internet. It's a good thing, though, that we have this website, because his fame in today's time is not quite what it was during his lifetime. Leonardo Leo deserving some attention, and we will give him that, listening to his cello concerto in D minor. This is Christina Mahler you'll hear performing with the ensemble Tafelmusik.

Cellist Christina Mahler performing with Tafel music in that recording. She performed the Leonardo Leo cello concerto in D minor. Great to hear that one with you here on BTPM Classical. We've got concertos that are even bigger than that. We're about to hear a suite from a ballet that's a pretty big piece, but you can guarantee a really big piece of music when you tune in the afternoons with Marty Wimmer for The Big One at One. It might be an old standby, or it might be a huge surprise, but it is always something big Monday through Friday at 1. Let's hear this suite here from this ballet. It's one by Aaron Copland from Appalachian Spring. Here's the Atlanta Symphony Orchestra.

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0: A performance from the Atlanta Symphony Orchestra with Robert Spano. That clearly very American-sounding music always sounds very American somehow when it's Aaron Copland. His Appalachian Spring Ballet, that was a suite of music from that ballet. I'm Genevieve Randall. Great music here tonight on BTPM Classical. Coming up, portraits, pictures, tableau, paintings, music can be visual. You'll find out next on BTPM Classical's Late Night with Richie English from the Piano Bench.
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4: Welcome, ladies and gentlemen, to From the Piano Bench. I'm your host, Richie English, delighted to be here with you this Wednesday evening here on BTPM Classical as we celebrate some of the world's great piano masterworks. Tonight we have a program of all Russian composers, and we're going to start with one of my very favorite composers, not just from Russia, but of all time. That is Sergei Rachmaninoff. We're going to hear his Etudes Tableau, Opus 33. These are some of his most picturesque piano works, very progressive in scope and very differentiated in their styles. Some are very flashy and some are just the most placid, calm works that he ever wrote. We're going to hear the great John Ogden as our piano soloist.

Music by Sergei Rachmaninoff. The Opus 33 Etudes Tableau, performed magnificently for us by John Ogden here on From the Piano Bench. Now we move to a titanic piece of music. This is by Modest Mussorgsky. We're going to hear his Pictures at an Exhibition for solo piano. Now, Ravel made a very famous orchestration of this piece, but we're going to hear the original. And these are some of the composer's most impressionistic works. There are just some amazing tours de force on here. One of my favorites is Baba Yaga, the old tale of the Russian witch and her hut. It's just one of the finest moments. The Great Gate at Kiev, that's another one. There's just too many to summarize, so let's just get to the music. We're going to hear Vladimir Ashkenazy as our piano soloist.

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0: A magnificent E-flat major ending to the monumental Pictures at an Exhibition for solo piano by Modest Mussorgsky. We heard Vladimir Ashkenazy in that performance here on From the Piano Bench. Don't go away. We have two more Russian masterworks straight ahead.
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0: Welcome back, ladies and gentlemen, to From the Piano Bench. I'm your host, Richie English, delighted to be here with you this Wednesday evening here on BTPM Classical as we celebrate some of the world's great piano masterworks. And tonight is a night of Russian music. We're going to hear music now by Sergei Prokofiev, his Visions Fugitives for piano. These are 20 short piano pieces in his very progressive style, progressive even for Sergei Prokofiev, who has one of the most wonderfully futuristic piano styles in all of history. We're going to hear Stephen Osborne as our piano soloist.

A very enigmatic ending to The Visions Fugitives for solo piano by Sergei Prokofiev. Magnificent set of pieces there. Heard not too often, unfortunately, but some of his most visionary work for sure. Stephen Osborne was our piano soloist in that performance here on From the Piano Bench. And for our final set of pieces tonight, we're going to hear the 24 preludes as given by Alexander Scriabin. These are pieces in all 24 major and minor keys. These are magnificent pieces of music, if I may say so. We're going to hear Mikhail Pletnev as our piano soloist.

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24 Preludes by Alexander Scriabin, performed by Mikhail Pletnev, very tastefully, I might add. It's difficult to corral oneself when performing such music, but Mikhail Pletnev, especially in that ending, did a wonderful job. And Scriabin's music just progressively got stranger and more visionary to the end. I'm Richie English. It has been a delight to share this music alongside each and every one of you here on From the Piano Bench on BTPM Classical. Don't go away. We have many more masterworks straight ahead. But for now, this is your friend, Richie English, signing off and wishing each and every one of you good night and good luck.

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2: Good morning, I'm Mark Swartz. It's looking good out there. Sunrise at 5:47 this morning, sets at 8:37, and we should see plenty of it, starting out with a few clouds and mid-40s for our temps, a little bit warmer in Toronto at 11 Celsius, but it will become mostly sunny, staying on the cool side, upper 50s, a little warmer in the southern tier. Mozart in the morning starts things off, the Rondo in D.

He's been called the Prince of Pianists. Murray Pariah there at the keyboard with the English Chamber Orchestra. Mozart's Rondo in D on BTPM Classical. I'm Mark Swartz. It's 6:11. Thank you for listening. And don't give up on us when you get on the computer. 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

0: Seattle Symphony Orchestra, conducted by Gerard Schwartz. Second movement of the Symphony No. 2 by Howard Hanson, 1930 music, on BTPM Classical. 619, good morning. I'm Mark Schwartz. Good looking skies out there. I'm looking at the traffic camera on the thruway between William and the 190. Gorgeous. Pink and yellow and orange, clouds and sun. And we will have clouds and sun early on, then becoming mostly sunny. On the cool side today, upper 50s, a little warmer in the southern tier. Mainly clear overnight, low 40s, and partly mostly sunny tomorrow with highs in the upper 60s. Right now, 47 in Buffalo, 45 in Jamestown, 11 Celsius in Toronto.
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Joanne Polk with The Fawns by Cécile Chaminade from 1892 on BTPM Classical. So, you're an American or Canadian, but when you're asked about your ethnicity, you say, well, I'm Italian and German, Polish, English, and the list goes on and on. But if you had asked Augusta Gomez, she would have told you about her Irish soul and French heart. She was born in France to Irish parents, felt deeply about Irish nationalism and the suffering of Ireland under British rule back in the 19th century. So much so, she wrote a symphonic poem to tell about it. And here it is, Ireland, Poème Symphonique, by Augusta Gomez, and is performed here by the Rhineland State Philharmonic Orchestra.

0: Samuel Friedman with the Rhineland State Philharmonic, Ireland Symphonic Poem by Augusta Holmes on BTPM Classical. I'm Mark Swartz, 6:39 our time now. We're in the mid-40s this morning. Very pleasant on the cool side, 11 Celsius in Toronto, starting out with a few clouds, then becoming mostly sunny, but staying on the cool side, upper 50s for the high, warmer in the southern tier.
1: When an old threat returns to Setauket, Abe risks everything to protect Anna, and Rogers travels to a prison ship seeking a mysterious man. 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

0: This charming Niagara day trip includes round-trip transportation with a step-on guide showing us the sights, lunch, and a ticket to Shaw, followed by dinner overlooking the Horseshoe Falls at Table Rock. 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

The popular Barcarolle from the Tales of Hoffmann, 1880 opera by Jacques Offenbach. Name a Yervi there with the orchestra of the Swiss Romande on BTPM Classical. Good morning. I'm Mark Swartz. We're about 16 away from our daily celebration. 7 o'clock, it's the morning toast. At 8:30 this morning, every Monday through Friday, we have a little conversation with Joanne Folletta from the Buffalo Philharmonic. It's called Joanne's Classical Corner. And today, getting ready for Memorial Day, we'll be talking about the upcoming BPO Patriotic Pops Concert. 8:30 this morning with Joanne Folletta. Right now, the Fantasia on a Theme by Thomas Tallis, written by Raphon Williams in 1910. Here's the Orpheus Chamber Orchestra.

0: The Fantasia on a Theme by Thomas Tallis, put together by Ray Vaughan Williams, and performed by the Orpheus Chamber Orchestra on BTPM Classical. I'm Mark Swartz. Our morning toast is just ahead. We have some clouds and sun on the cool side this morning and staying cool all day. We'll head up to the upper 50s, a little warmer in the southern tier. A mainly clear, cool overnight, low 40s. Tomorrow, partly to mostly sunny, warming up a bit, highs upper 60s. Right now, Toronto at 11 Celsius, 45 Fahrenheit in Jamestown, 47 in Buffalo.
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0: This is the Morning Toast. He was one of the most influential classical trumpeters of the 20th century. Today we remember Maurice André, born this day, May 21st, 1933. He passed away in 2012 at the age of 78. He was influential in more than just his playing. He worked to develop the modern four-valve piccolo trumpet in B-flat. He transcribed over 150 works for trumpet, originally written for viola, violin, oboe, voice. And he was known for his double-tonguing technique, extraordinary breath control. Amazing. So it's a morning toast to Maurice André, a couple of his recordings here, remembering him on his birthday.

Music from the opera The Puritans by Vincenzo Bellini, the orchestra of the capital of Toulouse, along with Maurice André playing trumpet. And before that, we started again with trumpeter Maurice André and the same orchestra, A Furtive Tear, from the 1832 opera The Elixir by Gaetano Donizetti. On BTPM Classical, and those two pieces in honor of the memory of Maurice André, great trumpeter. It was his birthday today, May 21st, back in 1933. 7:09 now. I'm Mark Swartz. Thank you for listening, taking a walk in the sunshine, the cool northerly breeze today. 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

Hartman Tension with the CPE Bach Chamber Orchestra, a symphony in D by Frederick the Great, mid-18th century music on BTPM Classical. Good morning, I'm Mark Swartz. It's 7:20. We're 10 away from our off-to-school request, 7:30 this morning. A little on the cool side, mid-40s around town, 11 Celsius in Toronto, and staying cool, starting out with some clouds and actually some very pretty skies. I'm looking at the traffic cameras right now in the thruway. Clouds and sun, very nice. It will become mostly sunny later, but as I said, staying on the cool side, upper 50s for the high, a little warmer in the southern tier. Keeping it local up next, a string trio by Franz Schubert, performed by the Buffalo Chamber Players.

0: always a treat seeing the Buffalo Chamber Players in a live concert. There they were with a string trio by Franz Schubert on BTPM Classical. I'm Mark Swartz and our off-to-school request, straight ahead.
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0: She worked as a music assistant to Howard Shore on the Lord of the Rings trilogy, Helen Jane Long. She's put out albums too on her own called Porcelain, Amber, Solace, and more. And today's off-to-school request is for a one-track single released in 2017 called Outside. It's requested by Sandra in Williamsville, who says it's a beautiful piece by a fabulous artist.

Yeah, that is cool stuff. Outside is the name of the track by Helen Jane Long. Helen on piano, Jonathan Hill violin, Nick Holland on cello. And it was requested by Sandra in Williamsville. Thank you, Sandra, for that. Love to play something for you in the off-to-school request. 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

Orpheus Chamber Orchestra with Johann Sebastian Bach's Air from the Orchestral Suite No. 3 on BTPM Classical. 7:39, Mark Swartz here, and a good morning. It's a little on the cool side, and some clouds out there. It will become mostly sunny eventually, but staying on the cool side, upper 50s for the high, mid-60s if you're in the southern tier. A mainly clear overnight, lows in the low 40s. Tomorrow, partly to mostly sunny, warming up a bit, highs in the upper 60s. Right now, Jamestown, 46, 11 Celsius in Toronto, and Buffalo, 47 Fahrenheit. Have the scherzo movement from Franz Schmidt's Symphony No. 1. Here's the Frankfurt Radio Symphony.

Paavo Järvi with the Frankfurt Radio Symphony Orchestra, the Scherzo Movement from the Symphony No. 1 by Franz Schmidt on BTPM Classical. Good morning, I'm Mark Swartz, coming up on 7:51 now. Thanks for waking up, listening to us this morning. We've got great music all day long for your workday. Marty Wimmer has the midday, Stratton Ross in the afternoon. Oh, and speaking of Stratton, 5 to 5:30 for the drive home. A soothing blend of music. It's called The Oasis. Check it out today.

0: Concerto for Two Violins by Vivaldi I Musici with the two violinists Pina Camarelli and Anna Maria Cotogni on BTPM Classical. I'm Mark Swartz. Good looking morning out there. Clouds and sun. It will become mostly sunny eventually. Right now we're in the mid to upper 40s, about 12 Celsius in Toronto. It will stay on the cool side. Highs not much more than the upper 50s. We have a flute concerto on the way and a piece called Raindrop next.
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Chopin's Raindrop from 1839, played there by Lang Lang on BTPM Classical. Good morning, I'm Mark Swartz. It's 8:10. So what's the instrument that's closest to the human voice? Some say the cello, mainly because of the tonal register there. Violin, often cited for its singing high frequency, highly expressive, melodic capabilities. Trombone has been called the most vocal instrument in the brass family. And Wilbert Hazelzett was often asked by interviewers how he makes the Baroque flute sing. The answer? He says he treats the flute like a singer, drawing on 18th century treatises and vocal aesthetics for phrasing, ornamentation, and such. Here is Wilbert Hazelzett singing on the flute, along with Musica Antiqua Cologne, Flute Concerto in D by Telemann.

Flutist Wilbert Hazelzet with Reinhard Goebel and Musica Antiqua Cologne, Flute Concerto by Telemann on BTPM Classical. I'm Mark Swartz. It's 8:23. We're about 7 minutes away from our conversation with Joanne Folletta from the Buffalo Philharmonic, Joanne's Classical Corner at 8:30. Clouds and sun this morning, turning mostly sunny in the afternoon, but the temps staying on the cool side, upper 50s, a little warmer in the southern tier, mainly clear overnight, lows in the low 40s, and tomorrow partly to mostly sunny, warming up to the upper 60s. Right now, Toronto at 12 Celsius, 47 Fahrenheit in Jamestown, and 49 in Buffalo.

0: the Academy of St. Martin in the Fields, Neville Mariner conducting the overture from The Marriage Contract, opera by Rossini on BTPM Classical. Straight ahead, Joanne's Classical Corner.
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0: It's Joanne's Classical Corner with Joanne Folletta from the BPO. I'm Mark Swartz. Memorial Day is early this year, happening this coming Monday. And as usual, the BPO has a couple of great patriotic concerts planned for us tomorrow morning and Saturday night.
4: Yes, these are such special concerts. In fact, they're so popular that we always do two performances of it. And it pays a very special musical tribute to the men and women of the armed forces who defend our freedom. Originally, this was known as Decoration Day years and years ago, but Memorial Day officially became a federal holiday in 1971. We can go back even further when perhaps the very first Memorial Day event occurred. A very thoughtful commemorative day took place all the way back on May 1st, 1865 in Charleston, South Carolina. The History Channel reports that after the Civil War ended, the Confederate soldiers left Charleston immediately, and a group of freed slaves gathered to bury and honor the bodies of the Union soldiers they had killed. They had a small parade for them and a prayer service. And it was such a beautiful idea that it finally, in 1868, Union General John Logan suggested that May 30th should be the first annual day dedicated to the memory of all the soldiers who fell during the Civil War. And in 1950, Congress would agree upon a resolution asking the president to issue a proclamation calling upon the people of the United States to observe Memorial Day. In 1966, the federal government declared Waterloo, New York, as the official birthplace of Memorial Day. I'm not sure why, but good for Waterloo.
0: Yeah, right.
4: Many Americans observe Memorial Day by visiting cemeteries or memorials, holding family gatherings, participating in parades, coming to concerts. And I do want to say that while we honor on Memorial Day all of our veterans, past and present, the day is specifically special for us to remember those who made the ultimate sacrifice, who gave their lives for our country.
0: Mm-hmm.
4: Our concert is a very wonderful one. I mean, we have Ron Spiegelman, my dear friend, conductor Ron Spiegelman, in charge of this concert, and he has a special soloist who's going to appear, the great Sal Andolina, clarinetist. So this is going to be really one of the most beautiful concerts of the year. And I always go when I'm here, I'm always at that concert, usually shedding a few tears with everybody else.
0: Yeah, right.
4: But don't miss it. It's Friday morning and Saturday night. Let's listen to an American classic, Morton Gould's An American Salute.

John Philip Sousa's El Capitan. That was the incredible All Columbia. Make that incredible Columbia All-Star Band, Gunther Schuller conducting. And before that, the American Salute for Orchestra by Morton Gould. Eugene Ormandy led the Philadelphia Orchestra. A couple of pieces getting us ready for tomorrow morning's concert and Saturday night's concert for Memorial Day weekend. The BPO in concert, A Patriotic Salute at Kleinhans. And we heard it all. We heard all about it on Joanne's Classical Corner with Joanne Folletta from the BPO. Here are the replay of the program and the music this afternoon at 5:30 here on BTPM Classical. It's 8:40 now. I'm Mark Swartz. We're in the low 50s, mid-40s in the southern tier, 12 Celsius in Toronto. A cool one ahead. Clouds and sun early on, then becoming mostly sunny. Highs not much more than the upper 50s, a little milder in the southern tier. John Wallace playing flute. Playing flute? Where'd that come from? John Wallace playing trumpet. Maybe he played flute, but in this recording, he's playing trumpet with the Philharmonia Orchestra, Trumpet Concerto No. 2 by Johann Melchior Mölter.

Trumpeter John Wallace passed away just this January in 2026. He was a trumpeter, composer, author, arts educator. John Wallace there performing with the Philharmonia Orchestra. Simon Wright, the conductor of a trumpet concerto, Trumpet Concerto No. 2 by Johann Melchior Mölter on BTPM Classical. We're about nine away from our Mozart block at 9 o'clock, a big piano concerto to kick off the workday this morning. Well, the next BTPM Classical Live on Stage event featuring the East Aurora Chamber Music Festival and hosted by Peter Hall, by the way, it's now sold out. However, we do have a waiting list. So if anyone cancels and you're on the waiting list, we'll get in touch with you. The program is called Travels Through the Continent. It takes place Sunday, June 7th, 2 o'clock in the afternoon, right here in our downtown BTPM studios. Get your name on the waiting list for free tickets. You can do that at btpm.org/events. Here's the overture from Donizetti's Don Pasquale.

0: Yangwan Chang conducting the orchestra of the National Academy of Santa Cecilia. The overture from Don Pasquale, the 1843 opera by Donizetti, on BTPM Classical. Big one at one today, it's Piano Concerto No. 4 by Johann Hummel. And the Mozart block is next.
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0: Good morning, I'm Mark Swartz. There are songwriters who write exclusively for other people, staff writers, you could say. And then there's the hybrids, like Carole King. She wrote a lot of tunes that were hits for others, like Up on the Roof, The Locomotion. She went on to perform some of her own stuff, and very successfully. And a guy way back named Wolfgang Amadeus Mozart. He wrote a piano concerto for his pupil Barbara von Pleyer, who had almost exclusive performing rights to it. But Wolfgang performed it himself as well, to great acclaim. And we have the pleasure of hearing that work now, performed by pianist Mitsuko Uchida, along with the English Chamber Orchestra. It's today's Mozart block at 9 o'clock, kicking off the workday. Piano Concerto No. 14.

0: Pianist Mitsuko Uchida with Jeffrey Tate and the English Chamber Orchestra kicking off our workday Mozart block at 9 o'clock, the Piano Concerto No. 14 on BTPM Classical. I'm Mark Swartz. Thanks for listening this morning. There's lots of ways to listen to BTPM Classical. 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

Don Carlos Gesualdo's I Love You Not, O Ungrateful Voice. The ensemble there, The Flourishing Arts on BTPM Classical. Well, do you get into pairing food and drink? Grilled salmon pairs nicely with Pinot Noir. And music sometimes can be paired with poetry, like Johann Strauss Jr.'s North Sea Pictures Waltzes. We're going to pair that with Walt Whitman's After the Sea Ship. After the sea ship, after the whistling winds, after the white-gray sails taut to their spars and ropes, below a myriad waves hastening, lifting up their necks, tending in ceaseless flow toward the track of the ship.

It's Jan Tielemann with the Vienna Philharmonic there. North Sea Pictures Waltzes from 1879 by Johann Strauss Jr. on BTPM Classical. I'm Mark Swartz. Did you catch the morning toast this morning at 7? We do it every Monday through Friday, something to celebrate at 7 o'clock in the morning. This morning it was the birthday of trumpeter Maurice André. Tomorrow, another birthday, Richard Wagner.

Mark Minkowski with the Musicians of the Louvre, the Chacan from the Amorous Indies, 1735, opera ballet by Jean-Philippe Rameau. Now the BBC National Orchestra of Wales with Frederick Austin's Spring Symphonic Rhapsody on BTPM Classical.

0: BTPM Classical Rahman Gamba with the BBC National Orchestra of Wales. Spring Symphonic Rhapsody from 1907 by Frederick Austin. Good morning, I'm Mark Swartz. Samuel Barber's music is ahead, and we'll also get into some Brahms and Handel straight ahead.
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Christopher Hogwood with the Academy of Ancient Music, a concerto by George Handel on BTPM Classical. I'm Mark Swartz. 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

0: on BTPM Classical, with the St. Louis Symphony Orchestra conducted by Leonard Slatkin, Adagio for Strings from 1936 by Samuel Barber. I'm Mark Swartz. 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

Nancy Green, the cellist, with Frederick Moyer on piano there. Hungarian Dance number 19 by Johannes Brahms on BTPM Classical. Well, unless you're one of those hearty souls that traipses out under the ice to fish in the wintertime, now is the season that fishermen and women like to get out there, I would assume, and families too. Great to see the kids, especially seeing their faces when they catch something for the first time. Pianist, conductor, and composer Hamilton Hardy would be out there fishing, a passion he maintained throughout his life. He often returned to his homeland of Ireland for fishing trips, giving him some solitude and quiet that he lacked in the busy musical hubs of London and Manchester where he worked. Here's music by the lover of fishing and the lover of music, Hamilton Hardy, his comedy overture from 1907. It's performed here by the Ulster Orchestra.

0: BTPM Classical with Bryden Thompson and the Ulster Orchestra. Comedy Overture by Hamilton Harty. I'm Mark Swartz. Marty Wimmer's coming up at 11. He'll kick things off with a triple trumpet concerto. Speaking of Marty, have you caught any of his Born on This Day videos? Lots out there. Ethel Smythe's birthday, Tchaikovsky, Eric Satie, and more. You can see them on our YouTube channel, Buffalo Toronto Public Media, on the BTPM Classical Facebook page, and on TikTok, BT Public Media.
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The Battle of the Pelennor Fields from Lord of the Rings, The Return of the King, 2003 movie. Howard Shore's music performed there by the London Philharmonic. Now it's Johann Christian Bach, a symphony by him, performed by Kamarada Budapest on BTPM Classical.

Hans Peter Gamore with Camerata Budapest on BTPM Classical. A symphony by the youngest of Johann Sebastian Bach's sons, Johann Christian Bach. I'm Mark Swartz. Let's make way for Marty Wimmer. He's up next. Have a great day.

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A triple trumpet concerto in D by Telemann, performed by the brothers Lauben, Hannes Wolfgang and Bernhard, working with the English Chamber Orchestra. Imagine that household when those three boys were in middle school all playing the trumpet. I'm Marty Wimmer, following Mark Swartz on a Thursday here at BTPM Classical. By the way, Telemann is one of the composers featured on the new one-minute video series on the Buffalo Toronto Public Media YouTube channel called Born on This Day. We produce the videos right here at Buffalo Toronto Public Media, and they're intended for you to maybe enhance your listening a bit, learn a little bit more about the composers whose music we play for you here at the station. And sadly, the Telemann video of the 15 we've done so far is the least viewed. Telemann always gets the shaft, you know. He's always overlooked by folks listening to Vivaldi and Bach and Handel and other Baroque-era composers. But Telemann was a fine composer and a very prolific one as well. The video, in fact, is one of my favorites of all 15 that we've done so far. It's fun, it's educational, so if you get the chance, check out the whole series. But in particular, give Telemann a little love, won't you? Here's some music by Tchaikovsky. We have a video about Tchaikovsky as well. Here is a waltz from his opera, Eugene Onegin.

0: Waltz from the opera Eugene Onegin by Tchaikovsky. Kurt Mazur led the New York Philharmonic. We bring you selections from operas all week long here on BTPM Classical. Waltzes, overtures, suites, you name it. But every Saturday afternoon at 1 o'clock, we bring you a full opera from start to finish. This Saturday's opera is an old favorite by Puccini. It's Turandot, Saturday at 1. I'm Marty Wimmer. Time for a short break, and then more great music.
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Cortège from the Petite Suite by Debussy, performed by the Ulster Orchestra with Jan-Pascal Trotelier conducting. 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To add your name to that waiting list for free tickets, that's right, free, go to btpm.org/events. Well, we're going to hear some music by Bach now, keyboard music that he wrote in the 1720s. He wrote a set of suites for keyboard. We're going to hear the last one now in E, the French Suite number 6 in E by Bach, performed on piano by Andras Schiff.

0: The French Suite No. 6 in E by Bach, performed by pianist Andras Schiff. Marty Wimmer with you on BTPM Classical, with you until 3 o'clock this afternoon here at BTPM Classical. Stratton will be in at 3. He's here until 6. He'll have the Oasis at 5 and Joanne's Classical Corner at 5:30. Then from 6 until 10, it's Genevieve Randall, always has a great program for you. And then on late night tonight from 10 until midnight, it's Carl Lamb. We'll take a short break now, and then we'll hear some music by Pickle.
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Music by Vaclav Pickl. We've heard a movement from a symphony performed by the London Mozart Players. And speaking of Mozart, Pickl lived around the same time as Mozart. He was a few years older, a fine violinist and a musician of his era. Marty Wimmer with you.

of his era. Marty Wimmer with you on BTPM Classical. Well, next we have music by the African-British composer Samuel Coleridge Taylor. He lived a very short life, just 37 years, dying in 1912. Here is a work called Four Characteristic Waltzes, music by Samuel Coleridge Taylor.

0: On BTPM Classical, we've just heard music by the African-British composer Samuel Coleridge Taylor, who lived until 1912. That was four characteristic waltzes performed by the RTE Concert Orchestra of Dublin, with Adrian Leeper conducting. Samuel Coleridge Taylor lived a short life, just 37 years. His most famous work is probably Scenes from the Song of Hiawatha, based on poems by Longfellow. I'm Marty Wimmer. It's time for us to take a, as they say, top-of-the-hour break, and then we'll have another hour of great music.
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Ending on that high note was trumpeter John Wallace performing a trumpet concerto in D by composer Alessandro Stradella. Simon Wright led the Philharmonia Orchestra. Now here's something interesting about Stradella. He's one of the few composers I can think of who was murdered. That's right. Read about him sometime. What a fascinating, interesting, and stressful life he must have led. I'm Marty Wimmer. Next, we have music by Chopin, one of the composers featured on our new Born on This Day video series. Learn all about Chopin's life and music and legacy in about 60 seconds flat by visiting the Buffalo Toronto Public Media YouTube channel. It's a wonderful new series that we've started. Here's a work by Chopin called Krakowiak, Polish-inspired work. The London Philharmonic is led by Ilyahu Inbal with the late great pianist Claudio Arrau performing.

0: 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I'm Marty Wimmer. 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

Fun music by Malcolm Arnold here on BTPM Classical. That was music from his ballet Solitaire, performed by the Philharmonia Orchestra, led by Bryden Thompson. I'm Marty Wimmer with you until 3 o'clock this afternoon here at BTPM Classical. Stratton Rawson will be in from 3 until 6. Of course, he'll have his usual Oasis at 5 o'clock and Joanne's Classical Corner at 5:30. And then Genevieve Randall will be in from 6 until 10 with her program. And then on late night tonight, it is Ed Simone with 2 hours of music just right for those later hours of the evening. Well, next we have music by Jerzy Antonin Benda. Here is a Sinfonia.

0: Sinfonia No. 6 in E-flat by Jerzy Antonin Benda. We heard the Prague Chamber Orchestra. Well, I had the good fortune back in March of taking a little time off, and I took a trip around the South in the U.S., and one of my stops was Nashville. I spent a couple of days there and immersed myself in country music. I went to the Grand Ole Opry, I went to the Ryman Theater, I went to Studio B, and I went to the Country Music Hall of Fame. And I learned a lot there, really enjoyed it, and I wrote about it in a recent BTPM classical blog and draw some comparisons to classical music that I think you might enjoy. 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And it's presented by the Toronto Symphony Orchestra. So thank you, TSO. More music after this.
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Music from the Church Sonata No. 1 in E-flat by Mozart. 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

block at 9 o'clock every weekday morning here on BTPM Classical. I'm Marty Wimmer. Next, we have music by Wagner, but not that Wagner, not Richard Wagner. His son, Siegfried, was also a composer, and he wrote an opera based on a Grimm Brothers fairy tale called The Bearskin, or Der Bärenhäuter. And it's an opera about a man who comes back from the 30 years war and makes an agreement with the devil. You see, he's completely poor, he has nothing, and he makes an agreement with the devil, a pact, a bargain, that he will be wealthy and have a happy life. But first, he has to endure years of suffering, which includes wearing a filthy bearskin, thus the name of the opera, that he never gets to wash or pray, and that he has to live as a social outcast. Well, there's more to the story than that. It's a very interesting work, and I love Grimm Brother fairy tales, by the way. We're going to hear the overture to this opera now, music by Siegfried Wagner on BTPM Classical.

0: the overture to the opera The Bearskin, Der Bärenhäuter by Siegfried Wagner, performed by Staatsphilharmonia Rheinland-Pfalz, led by Werner Andreas Albert. Siegfried Wagner was Richard Wagner's son. I'm Morty Wimmer, time for a short break, and then today's big one at 1.
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3: 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It's time now for the Big One at One on BTPM Classical, our daily escape into the heart of classical music. What will it be today? A major symphony? A brilliant concerto? Some other wonderful surprise? Let's find out. Here's host Marty Wimmer.
0: And today, it's a brilliant concerto and a wonderful surprise. We're going to hear the Piano Concerto No. 4 in E Major, Opus 110 by Johann Nepomuk Hummel. Johann Nepomuk Hummel was an Austro-German composer and pianist. He was a child prodigy and studied extensively with Mozart. He also studied with Haydn, Clementi, and Salieri. He had a rivalry with Beethoven, though they did respect each other. Hummel lived from 1778 to 1837. If your birthday is November 14th, you share it with Hummel and King Charles III of England. Hummel's music sits between the late classical and early romantic styles. His most famous work is probably his trumpet concerto in E-flat, which we play from time to time here on BTPM Classical. Today we'll hear his fourth piano concerto, performed by pianist Howard Shelley and the London Mozart Players. It's music by Johann Nepomuk Hummel, his piano concerto No. 4, today's Big One at One on BTPM Classical. Enjoy.

0: And that was today's Big One at One on BTPM Classical. We've just heard the Piano Concerto No. 4 in E, Opus 110 by Johann Nepomuk Hummel. The pianist was Howard Shelley, working with the London Mozart Players. I'm Morty Wimmer. If you'd like to write to me about the Big One at One, my email address is mwimmer@btpm.org. Please join me tomorrow for another Big One at One. In fact, let's make it a plan. Tomorrow at 1.
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0: Here's some music by Vivaldi, a violin concerto in D.

A violin concerto in D by Vivaldi, played by violinist Stanley Ritchie and the Academy of Ancient Music. Vivaldi's video on our Newborn on This Day video series is the most frequently viewed of the 15 we've done so far, literally thousands and thousands of times now. I guess Vivaldi is pretty popular. 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You'll find the videos there. They're also on TikTok at BT Public Media. They're on our website and also on our Facebook page. I'm Marty Wimmer. Next, we have a symphonic poem by Richard Strauss called Don Juan. Music inspired by the story of Don Juan, that bold, charismatic seducer and womanizer. We're going to hear the Oregon Symphony here with James DePriest conducting. This is Strauss's Don Juan.

0: Music by Strauss. That was Don Juan, performed by the Oregon Symphony, led by James DePriest. I'm Morty Wimmer. It's time for a short break and then another hour of music.
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0: Good afternoon. Marty Wimmer with you on a Thursday here at BTPM Classical. We'll begin this hour with some pleasant music by Albinoni. Here is a concerto for two oboes.

On BTPM Classical, that was a concerto for two oboes in C by Tommaso Albinoni, performed by Anthony Camden and Allison Alti, working with the London Virtuosi. And what do I mean by gentleman composer? Well, Tommaso Albinoni was part of the upper class in his community in Italy, and being a composer was really not socially acceptable. So he considered himself sort of a hobbyist, a gentleman composer. But the fact is he was great, and he produced hundreds of really fine works. I'm Marty Wimmer. Well, next we have music by the French composer Claude Debussy. This is a steamy, atmospheric work called Prelude to the Afternoon of a Faun, based on a poem. It's about a mythical Greek faun, a half-human, half-goat creature who drifts between dream and reality and remembers and imagines encounters with nymphs and all sorts of sensual fantasy. We're going to hear it performed here by the Montreal Symphony, led by Charles Dutoit. This is Prelude to the Afternoon of a Faun.

Prelude to the Afternoon of a Faun. Music by Claude Debussy, Charles Dutoit, led the Montreal Symphony. Well, attention chamber music fans and fans of Late Night Mondays with Peter Hall. The next BTPM Classical Live on Stage, featuring the East Aurora Chamber Music Festival and hosted by Peter Hall, is now sold out. However, we do have a waiting list. If anyone cancels, we'll be in touch. The program is called Travels Through the Continent and takes place on Sunday, June 7th at 2 here at BTPM. To add your name to the waiting list for free tickets, go to btpm.org/events. I'm Morty Wimmer. 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
2: Well, next we have music by the American composer Morton Gould. He had this uncanny ability to mesh classical music with jazz and big band sounds and Broadway and create some really remarkable music. We're going to hear one such work right now. This is something called American Sinfonette No. 2 by Morton Gould. We'll hear the Albany Symphony led by David Allen Miller. This is fun.

0: American Sinfonette No. 2 by Morton Gould. David Allen Miller led the Albany Symphony Orchestra. Now I'm going to tell you a strange story. On February 21st, 1996, Morton Gould died. And I was on the air that night here in this room. So I thought I'd pay tribute to Morton Gould, and I selected a few of his more popular pieces and began to play them. And then I got word that the great Japanese composer Taro Takamitsu had also died within that same 24-hour period. So I ended up spending that evening alternating between Morton Gould and Taro Takamitsu most of the evening. And it was a fascinating programming decision at the time 30 years ago. And what an unusual thing to be on the air hosting a classical music program when two of the greatest living composers at the time die within 24 hours of each other. Odd story, I know, but every time I play Morton Gould, I remember that evening and how weird it was. I'm Marty Wibber. We'll take a short break now and then have more great music.
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trois mouvements perpétuels, or three perpetual motions, piano music by Francis Poulenc, performed by Pascal Roget. I'm Marty Wimmer with you until 3 o'clock when Stratton Rawson comes in. And to take us there, we're going to hear something by Carlos Baguer, a Spanish Barcelona-based composer who lived around the same time as Mozart. Here is his Symphony No. 13, Lucky 13.

0: The Symphony No. 13 in E-flat by Carlos Baguer, Matthias Bamert, led the London Mozart Players. Marty Wimmer with you here at BTPM Classical. Stratton Rawson coming in next. I'll be back again tomorrow morning, beginning at 11. Have a great Thursday night.
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Music by Georg Philipp Telemann in his more aggressive moods, beautiful as they are here. That was the Concerto for Three Trumpets and Two Oboes in D here at BTPM Classical this Thursday afternoon. The English Chamber Orchestra was led by Simon Preston, and the three Leuben brothers, Hannes, Wolfgang, and Bernhard, were the three trumpet players. But if truth be known, I think Georg Philipp Telemann's favorite instrument was the viola, one of the first to write a concerto for the modern, what we think of as the viola. Most composers I've found, males, because that's who we tend to remember or chose to remember, they like the viola. There are exceptions. One composer who didn't like the viola was Bach. And I think that's because I think he heard his own voice in the sound of the cello. But when we get to the 20th century, it turns out that English composers lavished the best of their tunes on the viola. And tonight during late night, beginning at 10 p.m., it's a program called The English Viola, and we'll hear concertos and concerted pieces for viola by Ralph Vaughan Williams, York Bowen, Arthur Benjamin, and Cecil Forsyth. It's Viola Up Front during late night tonight with Ed Simone. You don't want to miss it if you're a friend of, and who isn't, the lowly, beautiful viola. Here's a work by Alfred Bruneau next at BTPM Classical. It's called Sleeping Beauty. I think we find her asleep.

0: Now that was Some Kiss That Woke Up the Sleeping Beauty, a work by Frenchman Alfred Bruneau. The National Orchestra Lyon played it for us. Nikolai Sneps-Snyder conducting here at BTPM Classical. Wake up!
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Music by Ennio Morricone from his score to the film The Untouchables, the death theme. The Rome Symphony Orchestra was led by the composer himself, Ennio Morricone, and Yo-Yo Ma was the cello soloist here at BTPM Classical Now. Music by Mozart. A young Mozart, it's true, but his symphony number 22.

full of a young man's tricks. The Symphony No. 22 in C by Mozart, a performance by the Vienna Philharmonic, and this afternoon, James Levine conducting. The music of Joaquin Rodrigo, the most famous concerto written in the 20th century, the Concierto de Aranjuez for guitar and orchestra.

0: Concierto de Aranjuez by Joaquin Rodrigo. The English Chamber Orchestra was led by Daniel Barenboim, and the guitar soloist was the guitarist John Williams. An early confusion in my classical music career, I kept mixing up the film composer John Williams with the guitarist John Williams, both very great musicians, and heard, but never together, here at BTPM Classical.
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music drawn from the Anna Magdalena Bach notebook and put into a little suite arranged by Roy Douglas for the Philadelphia Orchestra to play for us this afternoon. Music by Johann Sebastian Bach. Well, most of it, some of it isn't. But who worries about the details? Eugene Ormandy conducting the ensemble in that classic and joyful recording. Heard often here at BTPM Classical, and now another work that's been labeled a favorite by great listeners, the Andante Cantabile by Tchaikovsky, first heard in his String Quartet No. 1.

0: The strings of the New York Philharmonic, under the direction of Leonard Bernstein, played for us the Andante Cantabile, drawn from the String Quartet No. 1 by Peter Tchaikovsky. Ah, the music of Tchaikovsky. Can't get enough of it, especially this afternoon here at BTPM Classical. More on the way, including a little Handel.
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A little music for guitar before we get to music of Handel. That was from 24 Very Easy Exercises, the third exercise, Martin Larghetto, by classical composer Fernando Sor. David Steroben, the guitarist, playing it for us. 24 Very Easy Exercises. False advertising there, right there in the title. Now, music of George Friedrich Handel here at BTPM Classical, the Concerto Grosso, Opus 6, number 4.

0: Music by George Friedrich Handel come to us, a performance that comes to us from a time when the Concerto Grosso Opus 6, number 4, was played by huge orchestras. In this case, the Philharmonia Orchestra that gave it out with such splendor. They kind of extended it. The director was Otto Klemperer. And so, of course, impressive Handel here at BTBM Classical.
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A musical look ahead, based on the title of that work by American composer Leo Sowerby, comes autumn time, and bringing us the sounds of that autumn to come, the Czech National Symphony Orchestra, Paul Freeman conducting here at BTPM Classical. Now a work by a Dutchman about a great work of art, another novel, Cyrano de Bergerac, in musical form by Johann Wagenaar.

0: a musical portrait of a great character, fictional character, Cyrano de Bergerac. The composer Johann Wagner, a Dutchman, so appropriately enough, we heard that tone poem played by a Dutch orchestra, the Royal Concertgebouw Orchestra, Ricardo Chailly conducting here at BTPM Classical.
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3: 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The day at work is done. Time to relax and de-stress with a half hour of The Oasis.

starting us out in the Oasis this afternoon, a work I consider an American masterpiece. It's written for piano by William Baulkham, and it's called Three Ghost Rags. We heard it played by Marc-André Hamelin, the single work beginning the Oasis this afternoon, to be followed by two more, I think. Well, let's see.

0: Doesn't sound like our usual time in the Oasis this Thursday afternoon, does it? After hearing the Three Ghost Rags, it was then the Chanson Celtique, the Celtic song by Cecil Forsyth for viola and piano, Timothy Ridout, the violist, James Bayo, the pianist. And then we heard Marietta's lead, the great aria from Eric Wolfgang Korngold's Die Tote Stadt, his opera. The Bournemouth Symphony Orchestra was led by Kirill Karavits and doing beautifully on that impeccable, searing melody. Violin soloist Nicola Benedetti sending us right, uplifted, toward the classical corner where Joanne Folletta awaits.
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3: It's Joanne's Classical Corner with Joanne Folletta from the BPO. I'm Mark Swartz. Memorial Day is early this year, happening this coming Monday. And as usual, the BPO has a couple of great patriotic concerts planned for us tomorrow morning and Saturday night.
4: Yes, these are such special concerts. In fact, they're so popular that we always do two performances of it. And it pays a very special musical tribute to the men and women of the armed forces who defend our freedom. Originally, this was known as Decoration Day, years and years ago. But Memorial Day officially became a federal holiday in 1971. We can go back even further when perhaps the very first Memorial Day event occurred. A very thoughtful commemorative day took place all the way back on May 1st, 1865 in Charleston, South Carolina. The History Channel reports that after the Civil War ended, the Confederate soldiers left Charleston immediately, and a group of freed slaves gathered to bury and honor the bodies of the Union soldiers they had killed. They had a small parade for them and a prayer service. And it was such a beautiful idea that it finally, in 1868, Union General John Logan suggested that May 30th should be the first annual day dedicated to the memory of all the soldiers who fell during the Civil War. And in 1950, Congress would agree upon a resolution asking the president to issue a proclamation calling upon the people of the United States to observe Memorial Day. In 1966, the federal government declared Waterloo, New York, as the official birthplace of Memorial Day. I'm not sure why, but good for Waterloo.
3: Yeah, right.
4: Many Americans observe Memorial Day by visiting cemeteries or memorials, holding family gatherings, participating in parades, coming to concerts. And I do want to say that while we honor on Memorial Day all of our veterans, past and present, the day is specifically special for us to remember those who made the ultimate sacrifice, who gave their lives for our country.
3: Mm-hmm.
4: Our concert is a very wonderful one. I mean, we have Ron Spiegelman, my dear friend, conductor Ron Spiegelman, in charge of this concert, and he has a special soloist who's going to appear, the great Sal Andolina, clarinetist. So this is going to be really one of the most beautiful concerts of the year. And I always go when I'm here, I'm always at that concert, usually shedding a few tears with everybody else.
3: Yeah, right.
4: But don't miss it. It's Friday morning and Saturday night. Let's listen to an American classic, Morton Gould's An American Salute.

written during World War II, that was American Salute, a kind of setting of when Johnny comes marching home. The composer Morton Gould played for us by the Philadelphia Orchestra this afternoon, Eugene Ormandy conducting here at BTPM Classical. And now the Sinfonia Concertante. Well, I think we have time for the first movement by Franz Joseph Haydn.

The Austro-Hungarian Haydn Orchestra, led by Adam Fischer, played for us the first movement of the Sinfonia Concertante in B-flat by Joseph Haydn here at BTPM Classical, now an old, old favorite.

0: You can salute silver in your heads if you want to. But for me, it's the overture to a great opera, William Tell, by Gioachino Rossini. The orchestra of the National Academy of Santa Cecilia was led by Myung-Woon Chung in that performance here at BTPM Classical. 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
3: Great to have you with us on BTPM Classical here on this Thursday. I'm Genevieve Randall. We get to hear Lowell Greer to kick off this hour, horn player here with the Philharmonia Baroque Orchestra, with the third concerto for horn by Mozart.

The Horn Concerto No. 3 in E-flat by Mozart. Lowell Greer was the performer there, with Nicholas McGeegan conducting the Philharmonia Baroque Orchestra. There's music ahead from West Africa yet this hour. That's coming up in about 7 minutes. And in just a moment, we'll hear the German Chamber Philharmonic from Bremen playing the Coriolan Overture by Ludwig van Beethoven. That's a piece that he wrote for a theater production. Remember that you can stream BTPM Classical in a number of ways to hear all of this music. If you've got a Wi-Fi wireless speaker, we are in the tune-in section of your wireless app. Glad you've chosen BTPM Classical.

0: 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I'm Genevieve Randall. It has been almost 1 year since the death of Fode Musa Suso. He was age 75 when he died, May 25th, 2025. An ambitious ambassador for West African music, where he grew up, he contributed music to the Olympic Games in 1984 as well as 2004, among many other accomplishments during his career. One of the projects he worked on was with Kronos Quartet, an album called Pieces of Africa, all featuring music by African composers. We'll hear Sunset by Fode Musa Suso from Kronos Quartet in a moment.
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Jean-Pierre Rampal and Claudie Armani playing flute along with Sousa Pertis, harpsichord. They'll play a trio sonata by Joan Baptiste Plat. That's coming up. If you like chamber music, we've got quite the event coming up as part of our BTPM Classical Live on Stage series in Event 41, featuring the East Aurora Chamber Music Festival. Now, this concert, hosted by Peter Hall, who you may be used to hearing on Late Night on Mondays featuring chamber music, that concert is sold out. However, we do have a waiting list, so if anyone cancels, we will be in touch. 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

A trio sonata from composer Jean-Baptiste Plat. That was Jean-Pierre Rampal and Claudie Armani featured in that performance. Two flutes here to feature tonight on BTPM Classical. I'm Genevieve Randall. Thanks for choosing us and winding down your evening on this Thursday with the world's greatest music. It is getting to be time of the year to watch birds. Warblers are migrating through right about now. It's time for wren fairs, outdoor festivals, Erie Canal walking tours. The composer Edward McDowell was often inspired by nature, and he was inspired for some of his music here by nature. The titles of the movements in his suite number one are In a Haunted Forest, Summer Idyll, In October, The Shepherdess Song, and Forest Spirits. Starting and ending in the forests here in his suite number one for large orchestra, McDowell's music is played by the Eastman Rochester Symphony Orchestra.

0: Every movement of that has some sort of nature-like inspiration. That's a suite for large orchestra by Edward McDowell. Howard Hansen was the conductor in that one with the Eastman Rochester Symphony Orchestra. More of the world's greatest music coming up here just around the corner, just as Edward McDowell had specific thoughts and inspirations that were connected to his music. Music does have a lot of different purposes in our lives, and composer and pianist Richie English, along with Stratton Rawson, get together and think out loud about all of those reasons and purposes on Entering Music. 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
0: I'm Genevieve Randall. We get to travel to Florida coming up here in about 15 minutes from now. We start, though, with Johann Sebastian Bach's Concerto for Two Violins in D Minor. The violinists here are Yosuke Kawasaki and James Ennis, performing here with the National Arts Center Orchestra.

two violinists in the spotlight there, James Ennis and Yosuke Kawasaki, with the National Arts Center Orchestra, an Ottawa-based ensemble there, playing some Baroque music with a concerto for two violins by Johann Sebastian Bach. Great to have you with us on BTPM Classical here on this Thursday, accompanied by the world's greatest music here tonight. We'll be accompanied by some memories from Frederick Delius here in a moment. His Florida Suite was written out of remembering back to a time in his 20s when he worked on an orange grove in Florida. We'll hear a movement from that work called By the River. We can also celebrate music and be accompanied in the morning as you are headed off to work, getting your lunch ready in the mornings, making coffee by listening to BTPM Classical's Morning Toast. And it's a great start to the day because the Morning Toast will start your day on something positive. Mark Swartz will celebrate something, a person, place, or thing, and toast to those things with music. 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

0: If that music happened to make you think of sitting by a river lazily flowing through an orange grove in Florida, well, that's exactly what Frederick Delius was thinking about when he wrote that piece. It's called By the River. It's from his Florida suite. That was the English String Orchestra performing with William Boughton conducting. I'm Genevieve Randall. 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The next music carries the name of a Scottish island, and the island is named for a sheep. It's a Norse word that actually means sheep island, soe. The 250-acre island once had a group of feral sheep, and some of those sheep's descendants were taken to other countries. And their wool is pretty prized, very soft wool, still harvested today. And don't worry, some of it just falls off, and they even harvest it that way. We'll hear a traditional piece of music titled Soe, which is performed by Vocis 8, coming up.
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traditional music there with the name of a Scottish island, Soe, performed by Voces 8 and cellist Matthew Sharp. 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We'll listen next here on BTPM Classical to some encouragement. That's the nickname of this divertimento by Fernando Sor. This is Duo Erato performing.

0: Duo Erato with music by the Spanish composer Fernando Sor. We heard a divertimento, which has a nickname, encouragement. We all need a little bit of that now and then. I'm Genevieve Randall. I encourage you to stay with us as coming up, we've got an excerpt from a ballet in one act written as an allegory of youth, growth, and aging.
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La Tempesta di Mare is the name of that ensemble, also known as Philadelphia Baroque. That was the Alcyone Overture by Maren Marais. This is BTPM Classical with some music from Alexander Glazunov next here. It's Summer from his ballet, The Seasons. Vladimir Ashkenazy is the conductor with the Royal Philharmonic Orchestra.

0: That's titled Summer, One Part of a Ballet, inspired by the cycle of nature. The full ballet is called The Seasons by Alexander Glazunov. Glazunov also wrote about something else entirely in 1899 when he got an assignment from a theater he worked for in St. Petersburg. But he and his colleague, Drigo, looked at each other's assignments there and made it trained. That's why Glazunov wrote The Seasons. You heard the Royal Philharmonic Orchestra there with Vladimir Ashkenazy conducting.
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0: 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I'm Genevieve Randall. 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